let's get the party started. See you at the bar, you was hardly talking. That's when I knew that your heart was scarring. Friends to lovers need a part to star in. Like, wait, babe,

Ticket to the max. Please just rewind. Shiny. Let me take it to the max.

teach you how to dance. Nobody ever taught you how to dance. 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There's only so much time.